I don't remember what I said, but at the time it sounded cool. She pushed her drink away and never looked at me. She just paid the tab

There's women and there's ladies. Well, he pushed his old straw hat back and he grinned. And he said, ain't they all a mystery? Sonny, it's a sin. But they're all sitting

touch me. Touch the arms that once held all the charms of the world's sweetest girl. Touch me.

So touch me, and you'll know how you'd feel with the blues. Watch me, watch the eyes that have seen all the heartbreak and pain in the land, and be thankful that you're happy, though standing so close to the world's bluest man. Don't forget me, take a good look at someone who's lost.